0: 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I am working in the Piscas, in the Betabel, and in the Los Arroces. I got a papers, I got a papers. This is my picture. Un poco bigotón, pero it's my picture.
1: Bueno, sí, pero tú estás tomando.
0: Because I have money. 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
1: Oh, no.
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1: Este tequila mucho caliente, mucho picoso.
0: Don't be so flamer, don't be so flamer, no seas so flamero. Échate otro.
1: Oh no, otra vez, right? Otra vez, right?
0: Well, I wait for you, or you wait for me. 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